three brothers in that one whip. See them two brothers they don't fuck with. You got one brother with you on stuff. You got one brother who ain't on shit. So you hop out with that on job brother. One pokey pokey, one long stick. But that same brother who don't get involved. Yeah. That same brother.

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2: 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Yeah, my headphones are straight. Yo, Trag, your shit straight, right?
3: Yeah.
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1: When Holmes's patience snapped, and murkier than ever.
2: Bah, it's inexcusable, Watson.
1: But when?
2: Bah, it's inexcusable, Watson.
1: Holmes, if you must. When Holmes's patience snapped, and murkier than ever.
2: Bah, it's inexcusable, Watson.

Yo, this is the homie Sonny Vintage, a.k.a. Brother E, and right now you're tuned into Quartz FM, Quartz FM, live and direct from Manchester, UK. You already know what time it is. It's that raw hip-hop, strictly. Keep it locked in right here.

0: I'm certain it happens all the time, yeah.
1: What do you see when you turn out the light?
0: I can tell you.

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1: 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Right over to the left. All the people are coming. Watch the show. 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

0: 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It's just a mystery. You look up and you're like, why are there shoes up there?
1: What is it? What is it?